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Trust on a Piano Man weekend. I'm Harley, and if you've got a birthday coming up, beware. You are more likely to die on your birthday than any other calendar day of the year. So when you get to your birthday, try not to party like it's your birthday. Maybe party like it's someone

He wrote and recorded 33 top 40 hits across three decades, celebrating the music of Billy Joel. It's a Piano Man Weekend. 92.7 The Van.

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The Who with You Better You Bet. Did you know that analog photography is making a comeback? Film. And the experts say some people just don't want to deal with the digital thing. They don't want to have it saved digitally with the likes and the comments and the algorithms and everything. They just want a photograph that they can have a print of.

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0: On the Piano Man Weekend. 92.7 The Van.